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get to hear enough, in my opinion. And that list is long, in my opinion, but that is definitely on it, maybe at the top. My Wave, Soundgarden, whose final album will be out next year. A very introspective yet quirky album, says Kim Thayil. Linkin Park on the way. As a matter of fact, where you can catch them from your couch tonight

0: Linkin Park, who in, let's call it a week, because it is 7 days, they will drop on Shatter in theaters their new concert film, The Emptiness Machine, by the way, Linkin Park. And that film is more than just a concert film. It's more than just a performance. Joseph Hahn, a couple of weeks back, elaborated and said it's more about the band from Chester's death until now. Said it's essentially the story of the band from Chester's death until now. So I know it's a concert film, but it's a little more than a concert film. Linkin Park, by the way, if you A, have to watch America's Got Talent, or B, are looking for something to watch tonight, they're going to perform on America's Got Talent tonight, Linkin Park.
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So I shouldn't go into detail too much about it because you can't get it. What you can get at badomensofficial.com is an $80 hoodie, if you wish.

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2: Cloudy skies today across Western Kentucky. Some patchy drizzle. We're coming off our coolest days since late May. Highs near 70. Cloudy to mostly cloudy tonight. Lows down to 61. Thursday, clouds initially. Some sun during the afternoon. Highs at 77. Partly cloudy, cool Thursday night. Lows will dip to 58. A decent Friday. Mostly sunny. A little warmer with high temps in the upper 70s. I'm 14. First alert. Meteorologist Byron Douglas.
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0: Ninth Key, Happy Feels Like, New Rock, also Everclear. So we had the Monday Night Football, right? That bummer of a game, that dud of a game, Giants-Rams. Jackson Dart went out of that game, right? He left with a knee injury, and now where it is, that injury is a little more severe than one's thought. Jackson Dart is going to miss, at the very least, an extended period of time, if not the entire season.
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0: Gone, Gone, Gone, Autumn Kings, New Rock, band hails from Ontario. I don't know if it's the part of Ontario that is going to be subject to time changes or not, or maybe not subject to time changes, which means there will be time changes. Canada's messing around with their time zones, and there's a sliver of Ontario that's going to have its own time zone in the winter. I don't know if that's where the guys of Autumn Kings are from or not. Nickelback as well, speaking of Canadian rock, their new album is going to drop on the 30th of next month.
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0: Machine, Architects, New Rock, Chili Peppers as well, Californication. I don't think I officially welcomed you to Wednesday, so welcome to Wednesday. And by the way, thanks for letting me barge into your Wednesday and just make myself at home. I won't put my feet on anything. I won't go that far, but yeah, I'll just do my thing, whatever that is. Foo Fighters coming up and Cage the Elephant Beaches in Tennessee. Their latest on the way.
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4: Cloudy skies today across Western Kentucky. Some patchy drizzle. We're coming off our coolest days since late May. Highs near 70. Cloudy to mostly cloudy tonight. Lows down to 61. Thursday, clouds initially. Some sun during the afternoon. Highs at 77. Partly cloudy, cool Thursday night. Lows will dip to 58. A decent Friday. Mostly sunny. A little warmer with high temps in the upper 70s. I'm 14. First alert. Meteorologist Byron Douglas.
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0: Beaches in Tennessee, as promised. New Cage, The Elephants, Foo Fighters as well. Dave Sands, The Foo Fighters, is going to perform at the Silver Lake Conservatory of Music's 25th annual benefit show that's going down next month in L.A. Chili Peppers are going to be there. Chili Peppers as a whole are going to be there. Dave Sands, The Foo, some other special guests as well will play that benefit show next month in L.A.
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Metallica. James Hetfield says Tony Iommi of Sabbath fame inspired him more than any other guitar player. In fact, he considers Tony a riff lord. Evanescence, Afterlife.

0: Blindfold, Wage War, New Rock, also Evanescence. Congratulations to China's Lian Yuinja. Recently set the world's record for solving a Rubik's Cube. She averages 4.5 seconds. That's her average. She solves the Rubik's Cube in an average of 4.5 seconds. She has done it in 3.5, which I believe is the record, and it's crazy to watch her do it. And oh, by the way, what's even more impressive, I think, anyhow, she's six. Yeah. Lian Yuinja, who now holds the women's world record for solving a Rubik's Cube in 3.5 seconds, is 6 years old. And before you say no way, yes way, there's video of it. It's impressive. Google it.
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0: for you.
1: Die for you from Ashes to New, New Rock. You know, when I play the lottery, there's the outside chance I'm going to win, right? I always have the hope, but know that deep down I'm probably not going to. And I just hope that someone, or the someone who does win, is deserving of it. Unlike James Farthing, who hit the Powerball for $167 million last year, he was arrested again this week. That's the fifth time he's been arrested since winning the Powerball last year. James Farthing, not one of those people deserving of cashing in on the lottery. Incubus coming up, and Bill Murray in A Day to Remember, Always Let You Down in a few.
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6: From the Cromwell Weather Center, I'm Jeff Nally. More seasonal temperatures forecast for the day. Clouds, high near 70. Tonight, clouds for the evening, partly cloudy overnight, low 62. Tomorrow, we're partly sunny again, but the mercury hits 80. Tomorrow night, mostly cloudy in the evening, clearing overnight, low 60. Friday, sunshine at 80. Friday night football, clear in 53. Saturday, mostly sunny with a high of 78.
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0: Bill Murray in A Day to Remember, Always Let You Down, New Rock Incubus as well. I know you want to know about the new Incubus album. I do too. Unfortunately, I have nothing. What I do know is that the Rays have won the AL East. They played a doubleheader with the Yankees yesterday. They dropped game one. They won game two, and by doing so, clinched the AL East.
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2: 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Contractors are installing new traffic signal poles and mast arms at the intersection. The light's set to begin caution flash mode Friday. They'll flash for about a week before becoming fully operational. Motorists will also see a revised lane pattern at Fairview Drive and Hayden Road, including a combined through and right turn lane on the Fairview Drive. This week is the first ever unclaimed property week across Kentucky. Kentucky State Treasurer Mark Metcalf says so far more than $123 million has been returned to residents in the state from sources like insurance settlements, closed bank accounts, and old utility deposits. To see if you have any unclaimed property, just enter your first and last name of the city you live in at kyclaims.unclaimedproperty.com. Oakland City University has issued a new payment timeline for former employees still waiting on missed wages after mass layoffs earlier this year. The university says a third payroll deposit scheduled for Friday through ADP, a fourth and final deposit for staff and faculty on nine-month contracts is expected the first week of October. 14 faculty members on a 12-month contract, along with summer adjuncts, will continue receiving pay through October. I'm Rob Nichols reporting.
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4: Cloudy skies today across Western Kentucky. Some patchy drizzle. We're coming off our coolest days since late May. Highs near 70. Cloudy to mostly cloudy tonight. Lows down to 61. Thursday, clouds initially. Some sun during the afternoon. Highs at 77. Partly cloudy, cool Thursday night. Lows will dip to 58. A decent Friday, mostly sunny. A little warmer with high temps in the upper 70s. I'm 14. First alert. Meteorologist Byron Douglas.
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come down courtesy of Bush, who on the 25th, also known as Friday, the day after tomorrow, are going to release the 15th anniversary edition of the Sea of Memories album. Chevelle up after

0: JaVale Pale Horse, still out with Breaking Benjamin. That tour started, was it a couple of weeks ago? Maybe a few weeks ago by now. Time flies. It started in Jersey earlier this month, let's call it that. It has now made its way to the Midwest. I'm Chris Haddon. Thank you so much for just letting me hang around and do whatever it is I do on this Wednesday. Music from the likes of Dayseeker not too far from now. Also new Fozzy, I Know Evil in a few.
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0: Fuzzy, I Know Evil, Everything That Rocks, 97X. Those guys are going to do their thing at the Massachusetts State Fair tomorrow. And then they've got a number of dates, actually just a small handful of dates, a palmful of dates, if you will. They list them under this odds and sods section of their website, and that's probably the best way to describe it. They have the Massachusetts State Fair show tomorrow, right? Then they're going to do some Ravens Tail Goat Party, is what they're calling it, in a couple of weeks. They've got the Rock and Wrestling Rager at Sea Cruise in November and a one-off date in Mexico City December 4th. So, yeah, just an odd collection of here and there dates for Fozzy between now and the end of the year. It's 97X. Again, your home for everything that rocks. Blind Melon and P. Roach on the way.
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4: From the Cromwell Weather Center, I'm Jeff Daly. More seasonal temperatures forecast for the day. Clouds, high near 70. Tonight, clouds for the evening, partly cloudy overnight, low 62. Tomorrow, we're partly sunny again, but the mercury hits 80. Tomorrow night, mostly cloudy in the evening, clearing overnight, low 60. Friday, sunshine at 80. Friday night, football, clear in 53. Saturday, mostly sunny with a high of 78.
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0: See You in Hell, courtesy of Papa Roach. Those who have to use an ejection seat, which I know looks cool in the movies and looks like it would be fun, it's not. You get busted up when you have to use an ejection seat out of a plane. But those who have used an ejection seat, especially the Martin Baker ejection seat, since 1957, the 7,800 who have had to use one have received their own number in the Martin Baker tie club, a tie, a certificate, a patch, a pin, and again, a place forever in the Martin Baker tie club for using the Martin Baker ejection seat.
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So if you laugh at those, not old people, but if you laugh at those that get tripped up by AI scams and you think to yourself, there's no way I would ever fall for one of those. Maybe you're right. Maybe you're not. The Associated Press, by the way, have put together a test. Google Associated Press AI scam. It'll come up. Stained.

0: Rattle the Cage, Nickelback, new album set to drop October 30th. Also Stained, who have a new album for us as well. However, Mike Mushok says it's not going to be out until next year. So we should give up all hope that it's going to drop at some point this year. Because Mike says it's finished, he says it's done, but he also says it's not going to be out this year. It's not going to be out until 2027. That's the plan, so that's what they're sticking with. Live and Foo Fighters window on the way.
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5: Cloudy skies today across Western Kentucky. Some patchy drizzle. We're coming off our coolest day since late May. Highs near 70. Cloudy to mostly cloudy tonight. Lows down to 61. Thursday, clouds initially. Some sun during the afternoon. Highs at 77. Partly cloudy, cool Thursday night. Lows will dip to 58. A decent Friday, mostly sunny. A little warmer with high temps in the upper 70s. I'm 14. First alert. Meteorologist Byron Douglas.
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0: Band out of Trelleborg, which is Sweden, by the way. I say that as if I knew that. I didn't until moments ago. I first saw Trelleborg, and I was like, where the hell is Trelleborg? Oh, it's Sweden. Yeah, Imminence, Crestfallen, New Rock, Blink-182 as well. That's going to do it for me, Chris Hatton. I am going to bounce. Enjoy the rest of your Wednesday. I will talk to you tomorrow.
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Butthole Surfers. I never knew if it was like Butthole Surfers or Butthole Surfers. I don't know where how you're supposed to pronounce it exactly. Hello, I'm Darby. How are you? I am fine. This is Bad Omens of Spectre. Oh.

0: Hey, it's Motionless in White. Rest in peace. With Skylar Gray, I'm Darby. How's your day? My day sucked. It did. It just sucked. Like, if today were like a tangible physical object, I would take it and I would throw it. I'd throw it against like a wall. You know what I mean? Like, I would want it. I just want to watch it shatter. You know, you can go to those places. I've never gone. Have you gone to those places where you can just go and break stuff? They just give you like a sledgehammer and you're like a room full of glass and just go to town. That's what I'd like to do with today. I was talking to somebody about today, and I said today is, and I can't use the word, but it was an expletive. Something that you used to use to describe a person you didn't like. Supposed to be a good day. I mean, first world bad day. Not like, you know, first world bad day, obviously. My life is very cush, so, but it still sucks. So hopefully your day was better. We're going to talk about Slipknot today. We're going to talk about Carrie Underwood and Guns N' Roses for whatever reason. Greta Van Fleet. I have some In This Moment stuff. I have some Chili Peppers stuff. We're going to talk about Star Wars. We're going to talk about creepy robots. That should do it. Nirvana, A Perfect Circle. There's been Let Down. I've played them before. I like them a lot. Rob Zombie with one of my favorite songs of his coming up, too. So that's good. Glad you're here.
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0: A Perfect Circle with Starless. I have Linkin Park. I have Rob Zombie. So that letdown coming up. Hang out for it. It's good.
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4: From the Cromwell Weather Center, I'm Jeff Nally. More seasonal temperatures forecast for the day. Clouds, high near 70. Tonight, clouds for the evening, partly cloudy overnight, low 62. Tomorrow, we're partly sunny again, but the mercury hits 80. Tomorrow night, mostly cloudy in the evening, clearing overnight, low 60. Friday, sunshine at 80. Friday night, football, clear in 53. Saturday, mostly sunny with a high of 78.
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0: I like that. Band's called Let Down. If you're looking for them, apparently the period after the name is part of it. It's called Do It For The Love. I wanted to know more about them, so I looked into it, and I thought I'd pass it along to you as well. I thought maybe you'd like to know more about them. So I thought, hey, you're here, I'm here, play the song. It's basically this guy named Blake Coddington, who's a singer-songwriter, kind of started this rock project. And it's kind of grown into something more than he kind of expected. There's a visualizer for that song if you want to check it out. I don't like the visualizers because I feel like they didn't put a lot of effort into it. They just had some AI thing drop a little. But that song's real good. I like it. I would like to check them out in live, I think. I think that'd be a good live band to see. So anyway, there you go. We'll get to Chili Peppers. I have The Pretty Reckless. I have Pearl Jam coming up.
1: 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And the tax code is complex and unforgiving. So it's not surprising if you're one of the millions of Americans that owe back taxes to the IRS. 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

0: Some 41 landmines, some Derby. I have some In This Moment on the way. Maria Brink, singer in This Moment, has a debut solo project that's going to come out in the next... It's going to come out before the In This Moment record comes out. It's going to be called Coven. She said, I'm going to call it Coven, and that's going to be the first thing that I've done as a solo artist. So, anyway, she says, it gives Chris Howarth, the guitarist in This Moment, and I some extra time to perfect the next In This Moment album between the two. I'm excited. So, anyway, Coven's a perfect name for her. She said, it would just be me and a piano and one dress and candles all over the stage. That would be the live setting. I don't know, man. I could not do this show with just one dress. I'll tell you that right now. I do costume changes after every time. Listen, every time I speak to you on this show, I change outfits afterwards. It's a nightmare. It's a nightmare for my staff. Let's get to Pantera. Let's get to 10 Years. Let's get to Volbeat coming up. Outfit change.
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5: Cloudy skies today across Western Kentucky. Some patchy drizzle. We're coming off our coolest day since late May. Highs near 70. Cloudy to mostly cloudy tonight. Lows down to 61. Thursday, clouds initially. Some sun during the afternoon. Highs at 77. Partly cloudy, cool Thursday night. Lows will dip to 58. A decent Friday. Mostly sunny. A little warmer with high temps in the upper 70s. I'm 14. First alert. Meteorologist Byron Douglas.
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0: Five Finger Death Punch, nails in the coffin. Hey, reading here about George Lucas. He was behind the Star Wars films and Raiders of the Lost Ark. What? God, leave some brilliance for other people, George Lucas. He admitted that he was going to work on more Star Wars movies before he moved on to the Lucas Museum of Narrative Art. He did that in place of the Star Wars movies. So, I mean, I don't know. Like, I don't mind the last... I mean, there are too many Star Wars movies now, like with the Mandalorian and Grogu ones. No one saw it. Did you see it? I don't know. I mean, if you did and you liked it, cool. But Disney does that. Disney just takes everything and just, like, rings it. They just kill it. Anyway, this museum looks pretty fantastic, so you should look into it if you're interested, and I am. I'd like to go. It looks... the building is spectacular. So, I mean, just like in your life, if you're like, yeah, you know Star Wars and Indiana Jones, those are both my ideas. Oh, my goodness. Let's get to Metallica. Let's get to Foo Fighters. I have Nine Inch Nails on the way.
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2: 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Contractors are installing new traffic signal poles and mast arms at the intersection. The light's set to begin caution flash mode Friday. They'll flash for about a week before becoming fully operational. Motorists will also see a revised lane pattern at Fairview Drive and Hayden Road, including a combined through and right turn lane on the Fairview Drive. This week is the first ever unclaimed property week across Kentucky. Kentucky State Treasurer Mark Metcalf says so far, more than $123 million has been returned to residents in the state from sources like insurance settlements, closed bank accounts, and old utility deposits. To see if you have any unclaimed property, just enter your first and last name of the city you live in at kyclaims.unclaimedproperty.com. Oakland City University has issued a new payment timeline for former employees still waiting on missed wages after mass layoffs earlier this year. The university says a third payroll deposit scheduled for Friday through ADP, a fourth and final deposit for staff and faculty on nine-month contracts is expected the first week of October. 14 faculty members on a 12-month contract along with summer adjuncts will continue receiving pay through October. I'm Rob Nichols reporting.
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4: I'm Chief Meteorologist Jeff Lyons with your 14 First Alert forecast. For the overnight hours, cloudy skies with a low of 59. On Thursday, mostly cloudy during the day, a high of 79. Thursday night, partly cloudy with a low of 60. And on Friday, partly sunny with a high of 79 degrees. I'm Chief Meteorologist Jeff Lyons with your 14 First Alert forecast.
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0: for you. 97X from Ashes to New, Die for You. I'm V, this is Chaos Theory here in the J the Plumber studio. It is a good day, it is Wednesday, bike night is tonight, and we have a special guest in the studio. Erin, how you doing?
1: I am wonderful, how about yourself?
0: I am living the dream, I'm feeling extra good because it is cold as heck outside. I love it. Gone are the days of me drenched in sweat and suffering and also griping on air. Life is good. It is sunshine and rainbows for me.
1: We've had a weather 180.
0: Weather 180, if you will.
1: Yeah.
0: But you're not here to talk about the weather.
1: I'm not here to talk about the weather.
0: We are here to talk about the Pink Mic Project. Your baby.
1: My baby.
0: For the second year. You're entering the terrible twos of babyhood.
1: I am. I hope that's not a, like, I hope a that's only for like kids and not projects.
0: Well, I mean, you have a child and a project.
1: He's
0: I mean,
1: terrible 22, so.
0: Look, yeah, I'll say this. Yeah, my mom wasn't sleeping when I was two, but when I was 22, I was always asking her for money. I'm like, you know, Mom, I want to go out. Let me borrow $20.
1: Yeah.
0: Yep. She's like, borrow?
1: Yeah.
0: Is you going to give it back?
1: Oh, he definitely doesn't
0: give it back. And the answer is always no. It also doesn't change because at 26, sometimes I still ask my mom for money.
1: Listen, I feel you.
0: You're on the other side of the coin. You're on the other side of the coin. But we're here to talk about the Pink Mic Project. It's coming up. It's October 8th. You excited?
1: I'm super excited.
0: Yeah?
1: But yes, Thursday, October 8th, here at Cromwell at 1115 Tamarack Road.
0: Sweet from 500.
1: 3 to 6 p.m. It's brought to you by Owensboro Health. We have a great partnership with them. Actually, the mobile mammogram clinic bus will be here actually from 12 to 6 that day. But
0: perfect.
1: Then they will be here throughout the day, which is awesome. That has been such an asset to our community and surrounding areas. The information that I got doing some of my interviews that I do through the Pink Mic Project, they have visited since April. The bus has been to 36 different locations, and they've already done over 200 mammograms, a lot of which were first-timers.
0: Yeah.
1: So it's such an asset to have something like that in our community. A lot of people might not have the resources to just get up and go over here to the hospital.
0: Yeah.
1: So having this and it available to travel around mm-hmm. the community and surrounding counties
0: yes.
1: is so, so very important.
0: So, I mean, if you are already going to be here for the Pink Mic Project, hey, you might want to do a twofer.
1: Yeah, you can go to Owensboro Health website and search the mobile clinic and figure out exactly. They don't do appointments. I do believe you need to register and get like a referral from your doctor.
0: Mm-hmm.
1: But you can just come and do it. You don't have to make an appointment for it wherever they're at.
0: Yeah.
1: So even if you can't get it the day of the Pink Mic Project, I highly encourage you to still go ahead and check out their schedule every month. And get those mammograms done.
0: Yes, very important. Because early screening and preventative care
1: yes.
0: is the best way to, you know, kind of get all of your options, all of your ducks in a row.
1: Yes.
0: The earlier that you catch cancer, the better it is.
1: Absolutely. Absolutely. And we've got a lot of great things going on along with the bus being here. We will have our silent auction just like we did last year. We will have some vendors set up who have research. Owensboro Health and the Kentucky Cancer Program have a lot of information on local resources for people who are going through a cancer diagnosis or who are maybe a caretaker. We always have little fun things to
0: yes.
1: little trinkets and just little fun stuff to for people to make any kind of a donation.
0: Yes.
1: And it's just a great way for us to give back, and all the proceeds go back to the Owensboro Health Foundation and to the Kentucky Cancer Program to help with local resources for cancer care.
0: Yeah, they were giving out sunscreen last year, and mm-hmm. it wasn't like the cheap sunscreen.
1: No,
0: it was the CeraVe
1: yeah.
0: sunscreen, and I will be real, because I came by, and, like, we were closing up shop, and they still had, like, so
1: yeah.
0: much sunscreen. I took so much.
1: Oh my gosh, I know. I like hand sanitizers and stuff.
0: Hand sanitizers.
1: Just like the little goodies.
0: Oh yeah, no, I was taking that stuff. They were like, well, we don't know. I mean, we don't know what we're going to. Oh, if you don't know, I do know. I'm always using some hand sanitizer.
1: Yeah.
0: And sunscreen is so important. People really, I know we're talking about like breast cancer right now. People really underestimate
1: it.
0: Good sunscreen for skin cancer prevention.
1: The Pink Mike Project is inspired by breast cancer, but it is not just about breast cancer.
0: Yeah.
1: It's about awareness of resources for all types of cancer. So I want it to be a place where people can come and be comfortable talking to other people who have had it, survivors who come here, to people from Owensboro Health who are here, Jamie in the Kentucky Cancer Program. It's like I said, it's any kind of cancer. You don't have to, it's not have solely based on breast cancer. There needs to be more awareness for resources for any type of cancer that you have.
0: 100%. And the skin is the largest organ in the body. Fun fact. You might think it's something else. It is your skin. It's your skin. Three Doors Down is coming up, and Aaron will be sticking around for more great talks about the Pink Mike Project. So don't go anywhere, and you are listening to 97X.
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3: Fox News, I'm Carmen Roberts. President Trump plans to extend a warm welcome to China's President Xi when he arrives at Joint Base Andrews today.
4: Trade and AI will dominate the talks, but not everyone is excited about the visit. China has been accused of sharing targeting information with Iran to kill American troops.
3: Fox's Lucas Tomlinson at the White House. Earlier at the UN General Assembly meeting in New York City, Iran's President Pezeshkian called out President Trump and said that Iran will fight until its last breath.
5: We will never bow our head or bend at the knee.
3: And he said that Iran is willing to negotiate under certain conditions. President Trump met with Iranian officials yesterday through an intermediary. And college students are being warned about Qatrum after packages of it were found in 2 Ole Miss students' area had died. 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

0: 97X Ninth Key Happy Feels Like. I'm V, this is Chaos Theory, here in the Jay the Plumber studio, feeling good on this fine Wednesday. With Aaron here from the office, you know, quite the journey you have made to come over here and talk to me.
1: Yes, 20 steps.
0: Oh, man.
1: It was a quest.
0: Did you prepare adequately?
1: Almost
0: run out of food and water
1: for the winter? No, I actually did not because my Alani's in the other direction in the refrigerator. But I did the full-on Frodo Baggins and stepped out the door and said, I'm going on an adventure! And I walked 20 steps to get to the studio.
0: Yep, and here we are now. Quite an adventure. But we're in here and we're talking about the Pink Mic Project. It's going into its second year here at Cromwell Media. It'll be happening October the 8th from 3 to 6 right here at Cromwell Media, 1115 Tamarack Road. And there's a lot going on.
1: Which is great because that's what we want. We want people to want to come and hang out and you know, make donations or bid on things in the silent auction. I have a good friend who actually lives in San Francisco and works for the 49ers. He is the head coach, Kyle Shanahan's main assistant. So he's very generous with donations for me.
0: Which is awesome.
1: Yes, because I do Tell City Sports on our sister station, CJ.
0: Yes.
1: So in the past, he's given me items for our football booster club. But this time, I used it for the Pink Mic Project. So he's sending me an autographed something from who, I don't know.
0: We'll find
1: out. But he usually sends me something pretty good. So that'll be in our silent auction. We've got tons of goodies from so many places in our wonderful community. And then also, Hey Sugar Mobile Beverage Bar will be here.
0: That's from what I 3 like to 6 hear.
1: Too, which I'm super excited about because I love me some dirty sodas and some dirty Alani's.
0: I love a beverage. Yes. I'm a beverage person. If someone was like, you can choose, you won't die, but you can choose between food or beverages for the rest of your days. I mean, low key, I'd probably take beverages. Like, I mean, beverage person.
1: Yeah, I'm the dirty Alani.
0: A dirty Alani.
1: Dirty sodas are
0: sign me up.
1: Yeah. So and her drinks are so good. So she'll be here. I'm fairly certain that Go-Go Goodies will be back again. They were here for the Country Roots Bash a couple weeks ago for BIO and Brian's show. They, I believe, she'll be bringing her ice cream cart back. So, yeah, lots of reasons for you to come by.
0: Yeah, 100%. You know, talking about a somber topic, but not a somber occasion by any stretch of the imagination. Lots of really fun and exciting things happening. I'm also excited to see some of the vendors that were at Brian's little bash because I did not go.
1: Yeah. And don't
0: no one come for me and be like, oh, you didn't want to go support your... My mommy had surgery, so how about you back it up, Buster?
1: We will have way to order t-shirts. The t-shirts will be...
0: And they're pretty sick, by the way.
1: Yeah, they're so comfortable.
0: Oh, my God. They are pink. They're amazing.
1: But... Real men do wear pink.
0: Real men do wear pink.
1: They'll be $20. All the proceeds from the t-shirt sales, the silent auction, all the donations we get, all go back to the Owensboro Health Foundation and the Kentucky Cancer Program and stay here for local resources.
0: 100%. And it's so important because, you know, we talked about this earlier today on the party. It's not just talking about... Oh, well, you know, I got to pay for my chemo. It's, well, the bills do not go away with the diagnosis. Hey, I'm of the kind of firm opinion that maybe they should. Hey, we're not there yet. So we've got a lot of great local places that help you find resources to take care of that because the rent's still going to be due. The bills are still going to be due. And it's not just, you know, figuring out how to live with this diagnosis. It's figuring out how to keep living with the diagnosis.
1: And during my diagnosis, I could not, and no matter how many years I live, could never thank my mom enough for everything she did for me because she was at every treatment, every doctor's appointment, drove me everywhere. Not everyone has that kind of support.
0: But shout out Carla.
1: Yes, shout out to Carla. Mama Carla's the best. And I won't ever be able to thank her. And it's sad to think that there are some people mm-hmm. who don't have that kind of support or financial ability to yeah. just not go to work and go to your doctor's appointment. There are a lot of people who have to choose between yeah. going to see the doctor or putting food on the table.
0: I mean, and it's horrible that, you know, that is a choice that people have to make. I mean, I hate that it is like that. I don't believe that it should be like that, but hey, don't get us started, because we could be here talking about that all day. But, you know, we've got people who are going to be at this event who help you
1: yes.
0: with that.
1: Yes.
0: But their name escapes me.
1: The Kentucky Cancer Program. Mm-hmm. Jamie is so awesome with helping people find local resources. There are lots of places that want to help, you know, gas cards, food gift cards.
0: Yes.
1: Even you'll even have places who want to make you a meal, and you think like, oh, I don't want to ask that of anybody. It's not that you want to ask someone, but sometimes you just need it.
0: Yes.
1: Because you have to take care of yourself first.
0: Yes.
1: And it's unfortunate that when you go into a cancer diagnosis, when you have kids or have family, mm-hmm. it's hard to remind yourself that you have to be the number one priority
0: yeah.
1: for that. And it's so hard to do that. And without help, some people don't have the capability of making that choice because they have to feed their kids. And that should never be the case. And that's the purpose behind the Kentucky Cancer Program and the Owensboro Health Foundation, is you shouldn't have to choose
0: yeah.
1: your health over eating or over your rent or anything. Mm-hmm. And that's the whole inspiration behind the Pink Mike Project, is just making sure that people are aware of the resources, making sure that people are aware that you can go somewhere and get some help, and there's no shame in it, because no. cancer is not a cold. You don't get to just go to the doctor and get a steroid shot and leave and there's your $80 bill. It's it'd be nice if that was the case.
0: Yeah.
1: But unfortunately it's not, and a lot of people really, really suffer and struggle to get back on their feet because they don't know where to go for help.
0: Yeah, 100%. I think people are also thinking, well, I don't want to inconvenience anyone. Well, the price of being a community is inconvenience. You know, we talk a lot about how you need a village behind you. That doesn't just mean your family and right. your friends. I mean, that can mean
1: your
0: people in the community who are going to help
1: you. People you don't know become a big part of your village during a cancer diagnosis, and a lot of times they stay in your village.
0: Yeah, 100%. We've got more great music on the way. Erin is not going anywhere. I mean, I guess if she was, it's like the 20 steps to go get an Alani out of the fridge, but whatever. Smashing Pumpkins on the way, only on 97X.
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7: I'm Chief Meteorologist Jeff Lyons with your 14 First Alert forecast. For the overnight hours, cloudy skies with a low of 59. On Thursday, mostly cloudy during the day, a high of 79. Thursday night, partly cloudy with a low of 60. And on Friday, partly sunny with a high of 79 degrees. I'm Chief Meteorologist Jeff Lyons with your 14 First Alert forecast.
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0: 97X, Dead Poets Society, Cold. I'm V, this is Chaos Theory here in the Jay the Plumber studio, here with Aaron talking the Pink Mike Project, which is actually nominated for an award at KBA.
1: It is.
0: Are you excited?
1: Kentucky Broadcasters Association, what?
0: What?
1: I'm so proud of it.
0: Yeah.
1: It's a lot of work, but it's a lot of rewarding work.
0: Yes.
1: To have a platform to do something for your community in some small way. No matter how big or how small it is, it's always important. I come from a small town where everybody knows everybody and everybody supports everybody. 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We're so grateful that they jump on board and partner with us on this event. Also thanks to Farmers Home Furniture, Castlin Steel, Commonwealth Rolled Products, Floor Concepts, and Cornerstone Community Bank. We have a lot of great sponsors. We had a lot of great small businesses donate to our silent auction. So events like these are such a big thing for the community. It's a great way to get involved with something if you're not quite sure what to do. We do donations. There's, if you go to the website, owensbororadio.com/pinkmike, there's a link on there where you can make just a simple monetary donation. It all goes back to local resources through the Owensboro Health Foundation and the Kentucky Cancer Program. So, like I said, it's just a great way to be involved. We talked about it earlier. There's no such thing as 6 degrees of separation with cancer. Mm-hmm. Everyone knows someone who has been affected by it in some way, either through a diagnosis or a friend that's been diagnosed.
0: Yes.
1: So it's just important for a community to stay together when it comes to supporting this type of event.
0: Yeah, 100%. I mean, and I mentioned it to Aaron earlier, one of my very good friends. If you were listening to the party and 97X while I was at Louder Than Life, you know that I stayed with some of my friends. They kind of hopped onto my shows. Ash actually just celebrated his 10-year anniversary. Yes, 100% of being cancer-free. And, you know, I've been...
1: It's such a big deal.
0: I was about to say, yeah, I've been friends with Ash and his wife, Abby, since 2018. Mm-hmm. So, I mean, I've been with him when he's, you know, gone through a scare or all of these different things. And, you know, having people in your corner is so important for
1: this. It's so invaluable. It's you can't do it alone.
0: Yeah.
1: You know, there's no way to put any kind of an amount of value on having people by your side while you go through a cancer diagnosis. And 10 years for him, that's so amazing.
0: Yes.
1: It's so amazing. It's, I know people, this February will be my 14th year. I know people who are getting to their 5 years. I know people through a support group that I go to lunch with once a month. People are into their 30th year
0: Wow.
1: of being cancer-free.

0: And it's just so, so important to create those relationships with fellow survivors or caregivers, because you have to have that support. And even if it's someone who hasn't ever been through it,
1: yeah,
0: it's still support, and you still need that. Everybody needs that kind of pickup. Your village is your village, and that village is going to grow a lot. And it's important that you let it.
1: Yeah, 100%. I mean, my mom always tells me that you don't need a bunch of friends. You just need a few good ones. Mm-hmm. I mean, both Ash and Abby have seen me, you know, if rock bottom was a person, there was a person where, like, there was a point in time where I had hit my rock bottom. And, you know, if he's going to call me at 3 a.m. and go, can you take me to the hospital? Obviously, yeah. You know, you need someone who's going to be there for you, right. Who's going to do that. And having a community for anything, but especially for something like cancer, is so invaluable. You can't put a price on that.
0: Right. And speaking of that, too, we'll also have Hospice of Western Kentucky will mm-hmm. be here. And don't think of that in what your first thought is.
1: Yes.
0: They also have Tucker's Treehouse is a nonprofit through them.
1: And Tucker's
0: them.
1: Such a sweetie.
0: Tucker's our buddy.
1: That's
0: here
1: our little
0: station.
1: Guy.
0: We
1: That's our little
0: him.
1: Guy.
0: But they offer grief counseling for kids.
1: Yes.
0: And that doesn't necessarily mean that someone has passed. I mean, mm-hmm. if you have kids during a cancer diagnosis, they can be suffering too.
1: Yes.
0: And might need some help in some way. So they'll be there. Also, River Valley Behavioral Health, the mm-hmm. studio sponsor for 100.5 The Party. They're on board as being here. And that's still, I mean, your mental health during a cancer diagnosis is so important, because
1: yes.
0: you have to find a way.
1: Mm-hmm. It is a lot of
0: hard. It sounds ridiculous.
1: But it's a mental battle.
0: You have to find a way to stay positive. Not mm-hmm. even try to stay positive. It's just, I can never tell anybody enough during my journey the amount of times I just bullied my cancer. Like, I was a straight bully to it. Like,
1: yeah.
0: I was mean to it, you know, because I'm like, no, you can't do this.
1: Yeah.
0: You know, and you just have to stay positive. Like, I told myself over and over again every day, I was like, I got this.
1: Yeah.
0: And, you know, there could have very well been days that maybe I was like, gosh, this is so hard. But at the end of the day, mm-hmm. that positivity is just, it just fills your body with
1: yeah.
0: medicine, like your own kind of medicine, I feel like.
1: Yeah, well, I mean, and cancer is, like, definitely, obviously, it is a physical battle, but it is just as much.
0: Oh, yeah.
1: It's a mental
0: yes.
1: struggle of, like, kind of dealing with that, because, you know, coping with kind of your own mortality.
0: Yeah.
1: I mean, that's difficult.
0: Yeah.
1: That is
0: yeah.
1: hard to deal with.
0: I mean, you're talking about, I've seen people who've not gone through it, like on Facebook or social media mm-hmm. posts, like someone would say something about, you know, oh, my hair's falling out, and someone say, yeah, but that's only your hair. I get it's only your hair.
1: But that's
0: a big deal
1: yeah.
0: to have to sit and watch your body change, and
1: yes.
0: you have no control over it. Mentally,
1: that takes a lot out
0: deal.
1: Of you.
0: I applaud anyone who has had to go through that, and, you know, that's just one small thing. Yeah, it might seem super small, but until you have to do it and go through that,
1: mm-hmm.
0: it's such a challenge. My best friend Brooke came to my house, and I just told her, I was like, you know what, my hair's starting to fall out. I said, I think I'm going to take my own control. I shaved my head that night.
1: Mm-hmm.
0: Like, the minute it started, like, really coming out, I was like, no power over me. But that doesn't make it, that doesn't change the fact that it was really hard to
1: oh,
0: do.
1: Yeah.
0: And mentally, I was like, man, I can't believe this is happening.
1: Mm-hmm.
0: But at the same time, it's like, you have to find your own way to take control of something that you have no control over.
1: Yeah, 100%. And I'll say this, you were rocking the, like, Sinead O'Connor.
0: Ah, thank you.
1: It was sick. But also, I love the Sinead O'Connor look. I think that's sick, by the way.
0: Think about it. Like, I just, like, when my hair started, like, it took about 2 weeks after my first treatment for it to start really falling
1: yeah.
0: out. I had really long hair, so I cut it, like, in this short, like, kind of rocker bob.
1: Yeah.
0: And then when it really kind of started coming, I cut it in a mohawk.
1: Oh, that's sick.
0: Yeah. And then after about a couple days after that, once it was short,
1: mm-hmm.
0: it was just, yep, then it just went away. So as much as you could say you had fun doing something, I was like, no, I'm deciding how this hair is going away. And, you know, cut. Actually had some purple in there still. You know, cut. Cut some more. Cut some more. Oh, you still want to play? Okay, you're gone. You know, it's just find those ways
1: to have that control.
0: To just control it.
1: 100%.
0: Yeah.
1: Erin, thank you so much for coming in, talking to me. Make sure you guys are coming out to the Pink Mic Project October 8th from 3 to 6.
0: I'm sure I'll be back to talk about it some more.
1: Yes, we will have you back.
0: Especially closer to the event, and that way we can give it any kind of updates as far as any changes or maybe something else is going to be
1: Some prizes.
0: Talk about kind of some things that will be available through auction.
1: Yeah, 100%.
0: So, yeah.
1: So, Erin, thank you so much for coming on here and talking to me. We wish you well on your journey back across the hall.
0: Thank you.
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2: 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Contractors are installing new traffic signal poles and mast arms at the intersection. The light's set to begin caution flash mode Friday. They'll flash for about a week before becoming fully operational. Motorists will also see a revised lane pattern at Fairview Drive and Hayden Road, including a combined through and right turn lane on the Fairview Drive. This week is the first ever unclaimed property week across Kentucky. Kentucky State Treasurer Mark Metcalf says so far more than $123 million has been returned to residents in the state from sources like insurance settlements, closed bank accounts, and old utility deposits. To see if you have any unclaimed property, just enter your first and last name of the city you live in at kyclaims.unclaimedproperty.com. Oakland City University has issued a new payment timeline for former employees still waiting on missed wages after mass layoffs earlier this year. The university says a third payroll deposit scheduled for Friday through ADP, a fourth and final deposit for staff and faculty on nine-month contracts is expected the first week of October. 14 faculty members on a 12-month contract, along with summer adjuncts, will continue receiving pay through October. I'm Rob Nichols reporting.
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3: I'm Chief Meteorologist Jeff Lyons with your 14 First Alert forecast. For the overnight hours, cloudy skies with a low of 59. On Thursday, mostly cloudy during the day, a high of 79. Thursday night, partly cloudy with a low of 60. And on Friday, partly sunny with a high of 79 degrees. I'm Chief Meteorologist Jeff Lyons with your 14 First Alert forecast.
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0: I just wanna believe!
1: 97X Architects Machine. I'm V, this is Chaos Theory here in the J the Plumber studio. Feeling good on this Wednesday. It is a good night. It is actually bike night tonight, which that is going to be very fun. We might have a little special giveaway that I will be talking about later on, but make sure you are showing up, showing out to bike night at Applebee's this evening. It's going to be nice because for once, it's not going to be hot as heck, so I will take it. We've got more great music on the way. Puddle of Mud is up next, only on Owensboro's Best Rock, 97X.
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6: Fox News, I'm John Saucier. President Trump said to welcome Chinese President Xi Jinping to the United States today and Senate Minority Leader Chuck Schumer calls for the president to block China from getting access to American AI chips.
7: Trump has a very important choice to make, to bend the knee to the CCP or stand up to Xi and keep the U.S. ahead of China on AI.
6: The Trump administration has allowed NVIDIA to sell AI chips to China with some restrictions. The Secretary of War, Pete Hegseth, with a video on X announcing a new evaluation for U.S. military commanders. The Secretary calls the Joint Warfighter Evaluation an objective equalizer that will determine which individuals are the most capable leaders when put under pressure.
8: Our troops deserve commanders chosen by proven competence, not paper credentials. The Joint Warfighter Evaluation ensures our flag is carried by our most lethal and most adaptable leader.
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0: 97X Green Day, Wake Me Up When September Ends. I'm V, this is Chaos Theory here in the J the Plumber studio. Feeling good, you know, we kind of talked earlier in the show about the club that no one wants to be a part of. Unfortunately, being young and losing a parent, that is a club that no one ever wants to be a part of. But when you're in it, unfortunately, you're in it. So you do get to kind of help others in that situation. It's weird, but every single time that someone I know, like, loses somebody, they come to me and they're like, what did you do? How do you handle this? And it's like, I don't know if you should handle it how I handled it, because I handled it really bad and am banned from a few places. So maybe don't handle those things like I handled those things. We've got more great music on the way. Creed is on the way, only on Owensboro's Best Rock 97X.
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6: I'm Chief Meteorologist Jeff Lyons with your 14 First Alert forecast. For the overnight hours, cloudy skies with a low of 59. On Thursday, mostly cloudy during the day, a high of 79. Thursday night, partly cloudy with a low of 60. And on Friday, partly sunny with a high of 79 degrees. I'm Chief Meteorologist Jeff Lyons with your 14 First Alert forecast.
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0: 97X Evanescence. Tell me when you've had enough. I'm V, this is Chaos Theory here in the J the Plumber studio. Feeling good on this fine Wednesday, especially with this weather. Oh man, I am pretty excited about it. Mostly cloudy day today with a high near 70 and a low around 61. Partly sunny Thursday with a high near 77 and a low around 60. And a mostly sunny Friday with a high near 80 and a low around 53. Like, this is great. This is awesome. I mean, come on. You're telling me I'm not going to be losing like 30 pounds just because I'm profusely dying? I'll take it. Papa Roach on the way. Only on Owensboro's Best Rock, 97X.
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2: 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Contractors are installing new traffic signal poles and mast arms at the intersection. The light's set to begin caution flash mode Friday. They'll flash for about a week before becoming fully operational. Motorists will also see a revised lane pattern at Fairview Drive and Hayden Road, including a combined through and right turn lane on the Fairview Drive. This week is the first ever unclaimed property week across Kentucky. Kentucky State Treasurer Mark Metcalf says so far more than $123 million has been returned to residents in the state from sources like insurance settlements, closed bank accounts, and old utility deposits. To see if you have any unclaimed property, just enter your first and last name of the city you live in at kyclaims.unclaimedproperty.com. Oakland City University has issued a new payment timeline for former employees still waiting on missed wages after mass layoffs earlier this year. The university says a third payroll deposit scheduled for Friday through ADP, a fourth and final deposit for staff and faculty on 9-month contracts is expected the first week of October. 14 faculty members on a 12-month contract, along with summer adjuncts, will continue receiving pay through October. I'm Rob Nichols reporting.
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5: I'm Chief Meteorologist Jeff Lyons with your 14 First Alert forecast. For the overnight hours, cloudy skies with a low of 59. On Thursday, mostly cloudy during the day, a high of 79. Thursday night, partly cloudy with a low of 60. And on Friday, partly sunny with a high of 79 degrees. I'm Chief Meteorologist Jeff Lyons with your 14 First Alert forecast.
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0: 97X Corn coming undone. I'm V. This is Chaos Theory here in the Jay the Plumber studio. You already know what tonight is. It is bike night down at Applebee's, brought to you by American Legion. So make sure you are going out. It is one of the last bike nights of the season. The last bike night at Applebee's. Next week, we got the last bike night at Big Whiskey, so make sure you're going up, showing out. And we've got some prizes going on, including a special one that I have right here in the studio. So make sure you're going and checking that out. You need to be there to win the special prize. We got more great music coming up. Paramore is on the way, only on Owensboro's Best Rock 97X.
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5: Fox News, I'm Tom Rigotti. Ukrainian President Volodymyr Zelensky addresses the United Nations General Assembly shortly after meeting with President Trump. Fox's Jeff Paul has details.
6: Zelensky says not only is he ready for an energy ceasefire, but he says if Trump can organize a trilateral meeting with Russian President Vladimir Putin, that would be the most important move. But he also defended Ukraine's strikes on oil refineries in Russia.
5: This comes one day after Ukrainian forces targeted Russia's energy sector, striking an oil refinery southeast of the nation's capital. The East Coast is bracing for a nor'easter that could bring rain and strong winds to cities as far north as Boston.
7: We've got gusty winds into the 40s already, going to hit into the 60s later tonight. Just roaring right now, coming in potential for 18-foot waves.
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0: 97X, The Pretty Reckless, Messed Up World, one of my favorites. I'm a big The Pretty Reckless fan. I will say, I was trying to get over and maybe see them at Louder. That did not happen. I could not get out of that crowd. So I was stuck, not in a bad way, because I do love some My Chemical Romance. I stayed for the entirety of their show. They did play a Danger Days song, and if you know me, you know I'm a big Danger Days fan. I mean, come on. It is such a good album, but it doesn't get the flowers that it so rightfully deserves. It definitely, definitely deserves more than what it gets. But right now, it is bike night down at Applebee's, brought to you by American Legion. Make sure you are showing up, showing out. 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So make sure you are going down to Applebee's 6 to 9, like I said, and checking out everything they got there. Theory of a Dead Man coming up. 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
5: I'm Chief Meteorologist Jeff Lyons with your 14 First Alert forecast. For the overnight hours, cloudy skies with a low of 59. On Thursday, mostly cloudy during the day, a high of 79. Thursday night, partly cloudy with a low of 60. And on Friday, partly sunny with a high of 79 degrees. I'm Chief Meteorologist Jeff Lyons with your 14 First Alert forecast.
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0: 97X, Nickelback, Rattle the Cage. I'm V, this is Chaos Theory here in the Jade the Plumber studio right now, bringing you your 97X weather. Mostly cloudy tonight with a high near 70 and a low around 61. Mostly cloudy Thursday with a high near 77 and a low around 60. And a mostly sunny Friday with a high near 79 and a low around 54. Goodness gracious. I will say, the more that I see about aftermath of Louder Than Life, the more I'm like, you know, maybe kind of suffering a little bit for 8.5 hours for bathroom-related reasons is not the worst that could have happened. I keep seeing people be like, my phone got stolen. I got pickpocketed. I had a man, you know, just absolutely start wailing on me. You know, I feel like Louder Than Life could have gone a lot worse for me. Very happy that it didn't. And hopefully next year all of these kinks are worked out, because, like I said, the stuff I'm hearing is crazy. I keep seeing people be like, yeah, I was crowd surfing and someone just yanked me down and, like, kicked me, pierced the veil. Someone opened a can of pepper spray, and I'm like, oh, right. That's nuts. We got more great music on the way. Limp Bizkit coming up with My Way. Yeah, I was getting absolutely turned to this song. Trust. Only on Owensboro's Best Rock, 97X.
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